0: BJ Thomas.
1: Yeah, another Done Somebody Wrong song. I played BJ Thomas a couple of days ago, and somebody text said how much they like PJ Thomas. So I've forgotten who it was, but they'll be happy because you got him again. Okay, 6 to 12.
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0: love that opening riff on that song from Chicago, 25 or 6 to 4. Probably one of the most recognisable opening riffs of any song. Power Station prior to that, and Some Like It Hot, and Some Like It Like It Is Today. Somewhat cool. Cher and I Found Somebody open up the program today. 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Steve Winwood, and he's coming up right after the break. A little later this hour, we'll have the featured instrumental.
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opened up his case and he said, I'll start this show. And fire flew from his fingertips as he rosined up his bow. And he pulled the bow across the strings and it made an evil hiss. And then a band of demons.

0: 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Well, good morning now. It is Janelle. Back into the music next. We'll get to Backman Turner Overdrive. And also 10cc's Dreadlock Holiday came out in 1978, the same year that the Gold Coast, the region, was continuing its rapid transformation into a booming tourism and lifestyle hotspot. We'll get to that song next. 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

0: Chasse, say nothing here at 94.1 FM. A big good morning. We're going to get to the song that Queen famously performed on BBC's Top of the Pops back in July 1977. It was a massive moment because it was the very first time television audiences got a proper look at Freddie Mercury's theatrical stage presence and his camp flair for the track, and then they loved him straight away, and we always have. Queen, good old-fashioned lover boy on the other side of this.
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Back for the last couple of days of July, Thursday, Friday, Saturday, 1st of August, Sunday, Monday. Southeasterlies pushing through. The odd shower or two kicking around anywhere between 1 and 5 millimetres. And temperatures, they're going to be pretty nice actually. 10 or 11 in the morning, tops of 21 or 22 during the day. At the moment, pretty much 15 degrees up and down the coast, 13 in the hinterland. And we've got 16 degrees at the Gold Coast Seaway. Beach and surf, we'll check on those conditions after this great man, Rod Stewart. Do you think I'm sexy? 94.1 FM.

Yeah, John Farnham. It's 2 to 10. We've got all the latest news and sport after the one and only. I love this guy. He's cute. Roger Miller.